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6: And now, the weather.
7: Outside, gloomy skies, a persistent drizzle, and a chilly wind blowing from the west, north, east, and south.
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0: Lionel Richie, it's My Destiny on Nation Radio. Wyn Evans is back on the Happy Hour tonight. It's 7. 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

0: It's Nation Radio. It's Early Breakfast, and that was Ray and Where Is My Husband? More of the best variety of hits on the way after five. I've got the Thriller album here, Michael Jackson. I'm going to play a song from that, and the headlines next at Nation.
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18: Top stories this hour. The Duke and Duchess of Sussex have moved their children to a new school days after the start of the new term over safety concerns. Prince Archie, who's 7, and 5-year-old Princess Lilibet moved back to the UK with their parents last month. The decision comes after reports that both Harry and Meghan will receive an updated security risk assessment. Our royal correspondent Laura Bundock has been reading a statement from their spokesperson.
19: The decision was taken following a discussion with the family's security team about their current current arrangements. The parents remain extremely grateful to all the teachers and staff for the love, care and effort they've shown their family.
18: A man's pleaded guilty to drugging and raping his wife between 2004 and last year. He's in his 60s and from Stockport in Greater Manchester, but legal reasons mean he can't be named. Donald Trump's dismissed warnings that AI could take over the world as a hoax. It follows some leading companies in the sector suggesting they'd slow the technology's development after recent safety concerns. Nottingham will become one of the first cities to introduce a balaclava ban as new powers aimed at tackling disorder in the city come into force. Police officers and council officials will be able to confiscate face coverings or issue on-the-spot fines. In the year to June, around 180 incidents involving balaclavas were recorded in the city. Dominic Calvert-Lewin didn't realise until the second half that he had scored one, not two goals in Leeds' 4-1 rout of Newcastle. The striker scored a third. He thought he'd got the second for Leeds, but Jaden Bogle got the final touch. Calvert-Lewin says he's frustrated.
20: You know how I felt about that one. I didn't even know he was there, to be fair. I just got up early, watched the ball, bang, and then just seen it go in the corner. So it is what it is. I'll take the assist, I guess.
18: And Widow's Bay has broken records with 14 awards at the Emmys. The show took home Best Comedy Series and 3 acting wins for Matthew Rhys, Stephen Root and Kate O'Flynn. The Pitt was named Best Drama Series for the second year in a row. From Sky News, I'm Stevie Shillinglaw.
0: Good morning, just after 5 and it's Gary Parker on Nation Radio's Early Breakfast. On the way, Mary J. Blige after this from Michael.

0: But I Lie to You, Eurythmics on Nation Radio, where this Saturday afternoon at 5, you and some very well-known names are once again in charge of the playlist. It's an hour of incredible music chosen by real people, sharing their favourite songs and telling us why they love them. We'll also have some well-known names doing exactly the same thing. This week, we talk music with Leona Lewis, Sophie Ellis-Bextor, and Ollie Alexander of Years and Years. Now, if you'd like to be part of the show, go to soletstalkaboutmusic.com and maybe we'll hear you sharing some of your favourite songs. 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Nation
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4: And now, the weather.
5: Outside, gloomy skies, a persistent drizzle, and a chilly wind blowing from the west, north, east and south.
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0: Tuesday morning, it's Nation Radio with the Big Welsh Breakfast. Angela and Phil are next on Nation Radio Wales, and all the top stories at 6 coming up too. 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
12: The top stories this hour. Pubs, restaurants and hospitality businesses across Wales are in line for a bit of a boost from next April. The Welsh Government says they'll get a 30% cut in business rates if their property's valued under £51,000. It's aimed at helping smaller businesses on our high streets, but TUC Cymru say ministers need to ensure the tax break doesn't come at the expense of funding public services. Here's First Minister Rhun Ap Iorwerth.
13: This is something that businesses have called for, and the fact that it's permanent too, I think, is a vote of confidence from this government in how important we think businesses like this are.
12: At the Radder Tap, owner Phil Newbold's been telling us what it could mean for his pub.
14: They do help. They're going to save us about £3,000 a year, which is, you know, nice to have, but there is space to do more.
12: The Duke and Duchess of Sussex have reportedly moved their children to a new school over safety concerns following their move back to the UK. It's understood heavy traffic and a lengthy journey put the family's security team under strain. A study carried out at Swansea University claims nearly 9 in 10 UK gambling websites are breaking data privacy rules. It found most sites collect users' personal details before consent. Researchers say it could put people at greater risk of gambling harm. Now, Oasis fans will be hoping for a less fraught experience as they continue registering for tickets for next year's tour. Organisers hope emailing access codes will avoid the hours-long queues and dynamic prices seen last time. Reg Walker, the UK's lead expert on ticket fraud, warns that won't be easy.
15: You've already got touts lining up with what they call ballot stuffers, which is software that generate synthetic identities, and they will populate the ballot with those. And then you get others that just harvest codes
12: And Widow's Bay's broken records with 14 awards at the Emmys. The show took home Best Comedy Series and 3 acting wins, including for Welshman Matthew Rhys.
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12: A cloudy start with outbreaks of rain across Wales, but turning dry and bright later. Highs of 19. That's the latest. I'm Tom Priest.
17: Good morning. Welcome to Tuesday. How are you today? It's Tuesday, the 15th of September, halfway through the month already. How did that happen? Let's start the show with Spiller and Groovejet. Good morning.

0: Big Welsh Breakfast on Nation Radio. If you fancy dropping us a line this morning, then your number on WhatsApp is 07740938500. You can also get in touch on the Nation Player, which you can download from your favourite app store, of course. You can also listen to us on the go. If you're off out with the dog, maybe nice and early this morning, you can listen to us on the go. And also you can listen to us on your smart speakers at home or at the workplace as well. Just wake up your device and ask it to play Nation Radio Wales today. Music on the way then from Olivia Dean. Got to Snow Patrol on the way in the next 15 too.
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0: Right, we have to start with some great news regarding Oasis, don't we? Oasis Live 27, the world tour has been announced. Oasis officially confirmed a brand new 38-date world tour for 2027 yesterday afternoon, following the massive commercial success of their 2025 reunion run. They're going to be returning to Nebworth. They headline four shows at Nebworth Park in September next year, marking their first return to the iconic site 30 years after their historic 1996 concert. It's going to be absolutely huge. The tour kicks off on May the 21st, 2027 at Celtic Park in Glasgow. It includes an 11-night run at Manchester's Etihad Stadium. They also go to mainland Europe as well. They go to Munich and Barcelona and Amsterdam. They go to Paris and Rome. It goes everywhere. It's going to be such a massive gig. We'll talk about that lots on the show, on the build-up to that in 2027. Also making news as far as bad news is concerned, despite a few major tentpole wins in 2026, film studios are basically worried about the state of the film industry at the moment. They've had some major flops, including Supergirl. Now, saying that, Supergirl didn't rate well at the movies at the cinema, but it's doing really well. It's the number one movie on streaming services at the moment. It's the number one movie on Disney Plus and Netflix for the moment, so doing well there at least. And also making news in better news today, pop star Alex Warren has announced a major two-night New Year's Eve engagement at the Coliseum at Caesar's Palace to close out the year. All making news in the showbiz for a Tuesday. It's Nation Radio, it's the Big Welsh Breakfast, and next to play today, it's Olivia Dean. Good morning.

0: Big Welsh Breakfast. It's Nation Radio. Good morning. It's Tuesday morning. It's Phil, and we've got some great music still to play for you in this hour, in the next 15. Music on the way then from Snow Patrol. Got Steve Miller Band on the way in a second as well. Today then, bit of a transition day as far as the weather is concerned. That heavy and humid overcast sky that we had yesterday cleared out overnight last night, giving way to brighter conditions for today. We're even going to get some sunny intervals, apparently, later on today. That'll be lush. Sunny intervals Tuesday is going to feel noticeably fresher than yesterday as well, with highs reaching 19 degrees later on this afternoon. Make me a
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0: Right then, how do you fancy being a winner this week? It's Tuesday morning already. You know what it's like. It's going to be Friday before you know it. So take part in Make Me a Winner now. 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
3: Good morning. The M4 is moving well. 49 to the Caldera. There's no delays for the Brimglass tunnels. Approaches are moving for 119 to Miskin, and it's quiet so far for the A470 to Coryton interchange. Cardiff clear for Gabalba, Leckwith, Llanedin interchanges, and Newport Road. Bridgend moving for the Coychurch and Waterton roundabouts. And it's quiet so far for Swansea, Oystermouth Road, Mumbles Road, Fabian Way. Key parade on the move for the city centre. So that's your latest. I'm Hannah Cox.
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0: down the Vale at the moment as well. 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
0: Do you know, we've got some great facts for you today. If ever you're chatting to someone later on today and conversation gets a little bit awkward, right, you could just drop in a nice fact for them. You can thank me later. This is going to be well up your street, I'm sure. Mars has giant literal spider webs. NASA's Curiosity rover captured detailed close-up images of miles-long web-like mineral ridges known as boxworks. Never knew, now I do, and I appreciate it. Also making news today, this is another great fact, Yellowstone's hot springs are full of unsettling trash. Park geologists have pulled out over 20,000 pieces of trash recently, including 280 plus hats. There's bucket hats in there, there's baseball caps in there, there's all sorts of things. There's also 15 sets of fake nails. What? There's also 6 Invisalign retainers. Really? And there's also a Unicard as well. You would have thought the Unicard would have, like, I don't know, disappeared, burned to a frazzle. Obviously not. And also making news in the Fast Facts today, wombat poop is cubicle. I told you, you can thank me later. Yes,

0: It's Seal and Crazy on Nation Radio. It's Tuesday morning on the Big Welsh Breakfast. How are you today? 07740938500 if you want to drop us a line. Today then, in 1979, Bob Dylan released his 19th studio album, Slow Train Coming, featuring his Grammy-winning track, Gotta Serve Somebody. What tune that is. Maybe we'll play for you a little later. And it was also on this day in music history that Pink in 2008 released So What, which went straight to number one the charts worldwide. Massive song. Maybe we'll play that for you on the show a little later as well. Tuesday morning at Nation Radio Wales. It's Phil Hoyles, and we've got some great tunes coming up. Between your next news update and now, Paul McCartney, Kylie on the way too, and the latest news on the roads. First check on those coming up in less than five.
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3: Morning, an issue for Cardiff now on the A4232. There is a lane closure southbound to an obstruction on the road just after Cardiff West at junction 33. Moving with no delays for the approaches to the M4, A470 to Coryton, and for the 465 to Llandarcy. It's moving for Swansea in the city centre with the usual delays for Oystermouth Road, Mumbles Road, Fabian Way, and Keeper Road, Copen Well. Gowerton is also clear for the Victoria Road roundabout on the A484. I'm Hannah Cox.
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What a tune of every chart I've seen compiling the biggest Bond themes. That always, always comes out at number one. Why? Because it's a great song, that's why. Paul McCartney and Wings, Live and Let Die. If you had the power, right, to choose who is performing the next Bond theme, when we finally know who Bond is going to be, and the movie has been made, and they've gone into production, as far as the music is concerned, who do you choose? Who do you reckon? I also, Ellie Goulding would be great to perform a Bond theme. Or Leona. Could you imagine that? Leona kind of letting rip on one. That'd be amazing. Drop us a line today. Let us know who you think. 07740938500 is the number. Today is Tuesday, the 15th of September. It's Battle of Britain Day today. It commemorates the battle that took place over the skies of Britain on September the 15th, 1940. Got great music playing right through the morning on Nation Radio today. Next up, this is Homewrecker by Sombra.

0: I was watching a great interview with Alex Warren the other day, and they're saying, what's this beef that you have with Somba? Why are you and Somba always at each other's throats? And Alex Warren said, we're not, we're good mates. We just like having a bit of a banter. It's a great tune, and it's a great thing to have, I suppose, isn't it? It's nice to have that kind of camaraderie in a biz which is very fraught at the best of times. Somba and Homewrecker on Nation Radio this morning. It's your Big Boss Breakfast. We're on FM, on DAB, digital radio, online at the Nation Player, and your smart speakers at home and at the workplace too. All you have to do is wake up your device today and ask it to play Nation Radio Wales. It's Phil Hoyles on the Big Welsh Breakfast. More great tunes on the way after we update your latest news. That is coming up in just a moment.
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20: The top stories this hour. Hospitality businesses across Wales will be getting some much needed relief next spring. From April, pubs, restaurants and other venues with properties valued under £51,000 are set to receive a 30% cut in business rates. The Welsh Government says it's about backing town centres, but TUC Cymru's warning ministers to balance supports with protecting money for public services. Here's First Minister Rhun Ap Iorwerth.
21: Fail to give businesses support like this and those opportunities for community get-togethers, they're taken away.
20: Phil Newbold runs the Radar Tap in Cardiff. He thinks it's a big step forward for the sector.
22: There is a way to go, but it does feel like they're making the right signals. And I think everyone knows that Andy Burnham is very supportive of the nighttime industries. I think the Welsh Government are trying to reflect that.
20: Prince Harry and Meghan's kids are moving schools just days after beginning their first term back in the UK. It's understood to be because of safety concerns about the school run and heavy traffic. A study carried out at Swansea University claims nearly 9 in 10 UK gambling websites are breaking data privacy rules. It found most sites collect users' personal details before consent. Researchers say it could put people at greater risk of gambling harm. Now, Oasis fans will be hoping the ticket process is a bit less stressful this time as registration continues for next year's tour. Organisers are using emailed access codes in the hope it'll avoid the huge online queues and controversial dynamic pricing that frustrated fans last time round. Ticket fraud expert Reg Walker reckons it'll be smoother than in 2024.
23: This is going to come under serious attack, but with a single ticketing company, with a ballot, they then have time to examine that data and weed out the bad actors.
20: And Widow's Bay's broken records with 14 awards at the Emmys. The show took home Best Comedy Series and 3 acting wins, including for Welshman Matthew Rhys.
19: 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Weather.
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20: A cloudy start with outbreaks of rain across Wales, but turning dry and bright later. Highs of 19. That's the latest. I'm Tom Preece.
24: The Big Welsh Breakfast.
0: What's your idea of a Big Welsh Breakfast this morning? Drop us a line. 07740 938 500. Great songs coming up then. Let's start with this in this hour.
24: Angela and Phil, the Big Welsh Breakfast. Nation Radio.
0: Song number one, Denise Williams, Let's Hear It for the Boy. Good morning.

0: Super 18s on a Tuesday morning. Hello, it's the 15th of September. If you fancy dropping us a line this morning, then your number is 07740938500. Now, is it too early to talk about the weekend? It's never too early to talk about the weekend. This Saturday at 5, you and some very well-known names are once again in charge of the playlist at Nation. It's an hour of incredible music chosen by real people sharing their favourite songs and telling us why they love them. We'll also find out some very well-known names doing exactly the same thing. This week, we talk with Leona Lewis, Sophie Ellis-Bextor and Ollie Alexander. If you would like to be a part of the show, then go to talkaboutmusic.com and maybe we'll hear you sharing one of your favourite songs. You can also listen again to last weekend's show on the Nation Player app. So let's talk about music with Dr. Fox, Saturday afternoon from 5, right here on Nation Radio Wales.
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0: So who's having a good day? Who's having a bad day today? Well, Oasis Live 27 is making it a good day for any Oasis fan at the moment. They've announced officially that a brand new 38-date world tour for 2027 is happening following the massive commercial success of their 2025 reunion run last year. The band will be headlining 4 shows at Knebworth Park in September next year, making their first return to the iconic site 30 years after the historic 90s shows. The tour kicks off in May on the 21st next year at the Celtic Park in Glasgow. It includes an 11-night run at Manchester's Etihad Stadium. Mainland European dates as well include Munich and Barcelona, Amsterdam and Paris. It is going to be absolutely huge. If you're a fan, it's going to be a must-see, isn't it? Also in bad news today regarding Ed Sheeran and Macklemore, well, they've split. Macklemore have reportedly been dropped from Ed Sheeran's tour lineup following public backlash over controversial political remarks made by the recent concert. And also making news at the moment, great news if your name is Kylie Jenner. Her Hidden Hills mansion in Hollywood has officially sold today after sitting on the market, closing at nearly $5 million below its original asking price. But you know, I think she's just going to be happy it's finally sold. All of that making news today, Tuesday, the 15th of September. Tuesday morning, playing this on Nation, it's Alex Warren. Did you-

0: all of the time. It's the Big Welsh Breakfast on Nation Radio. It's Alex Warren and Fever Dream taking from the brand new album Wild Child. Going to say a big, huge shout out to Gareth in Grangetown this morning. He's currently stuck in traffic on the A48 with three screaming kids on the way to their grandma's. A lukewarm Greg's coffee and a desperate prayer that the Big Welsh Breakfast gets him through to 9 o'clock this morning. I think that'll happen. That'll be absolutely fine. Music coming up on the show then after the latest news on the roads. We've got Deacon Blue. But first, make me a winner with Nation Player. 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
17: The eastbound side of the M4 slow into the Bryngelas tunnels before Malpas Road. It's also busy approaching the A470 to Coryton interchange. The A4232 is moving to Cardiff West now. That earlier lane closure and obstruction removed around junction 33, and so far moving for the 465 to Llandarcy at 43. There's no delays for Neathborough but Talbot or Bridgend. Swansea moving for the city centre. Oystermouth Road, Mumbles Road, Fabian Way. No problems to report for Gowerton. I'm Hannah Cox.
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0: Right, teens on Nation Radio, good morning. It's Tuesday, it's the 15th of September. It's the Big Welsh Breakfast. You can catch us here every morning from 6 through till 10. The earlier problem we had in Cardiff on the A4323 southbound has now cleared up nicely. If you can spot any problems this morning, as always, hands-free 07740 938500. Music on the way this morning from Miles Smith.
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0: It's called Anywhere. That is Rita Ora. This is Nation Radio. It's your Big Welsh Breakfast. It's Tuesday, the 15th of September. No liar liar today. We're going to do that again on Monday when Ange is back. I'm going to say a massive good morning to Di the Tile today. He's in Newport. He's just started a 12-hour shift on site and has promised his crew that he's going to do a full lip-sync performance to whatever pop hit we play next. Hold on, lads. It's going to be a corker. And also a big shout out to Sian in Wrexham this morning as well, who's just called in to say she's officially given up on her morning hot water and lemon trend. That is really good for you, isn't it? I'm sure that's supposed to be like really good first thing in the morning. She's going straight for the fry bin instead. We respect your honesty, Sian. Enjoy the bacon this morning. If you too fancy dropping us a line, that is what the Big Welsh Breakfast is all about. 07740938500 is the number. What hit are we going to play next? It's going to be a big one from Bon Jovi. Don't go anywhere.
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20: Good morning. The M4 is slow eastbound into the Brinkglass tunnels. Long delays before Malpas Road at junction 26. It's also slow approaching for the A470 to Coryton at 32 and for the 465 to Llandossie at 43. Cardiff slow from Gabalda interchange to the Llandaff lights on Western Avenue. Eastern Avenue busy for the A48. The Coychurch and Waterton roundabouts are both slow for Bridgend County Borough, and Swansea slow now for Gowton on the A484 at the Victoria Road roundabout.
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0: Nation Radio. It's Phil. It's your big Welsh breakfast. It's Battle of Britain Day today. It commemorates the battle that took place over the skies of Britain on September the 15th, 1940, on this very day. It's also the day that in 1990, the very first episode of Beverly Hills 90210 was shown in the UK, and the Sun newspaper was published for the very first time on this day in 1964.
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0: It could have been a Know Your Onions question in its own right, that, couldn't it? Right, your question for this morning is, men are 25% more likely than women to have what? Well done to Derek in Portalbert today, who's come through with the right answer, which is a pay rise after asking the boss. Surely not in 2026. That's the right answer today. We'll play again tomorrow at the same time. It's Nation Radio. Here's Taylor Swift.

0: It's Taylor Swift on Nation Radio's Big Welsh Breakfast. It's Phil. Good morning. If you're celebrating your birthday today, you're celebrating with Tommy Lee Jones, who's 80. Brendan O'Carroll is 71. Jimmy Carr is celebrating a birthday. He's turning 54. Tom Hardy is 49. And Prince Harry is celebrating as he's 42 today. Angela and Phil, the Big Welsh
1: Breakfast, Nation Radio. 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

0: It's coming up to the hour with Wessex Garages on Penarth Road, Cardiff. 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
3: Modern. 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
5: The top stories this hour. Pubs, restaurants and hospitality businesses across Wales are in line for a bit of a boost from next April. The Welsh Government says they'll get a 30% cut in business rates if their property's valued under £51,000. It's aimed at helping smaller businesses on our high streets, but TUC Cymru say ministers need to ensure the tax break doesn't come at the expense of funding public services. At the Radda Tap, owner Phil Newbold's been telling us what it could mean for his pub.
6: Things like business rates are a start. They do help. They're going to save us about £3,000 a year, which is, you know, nice to have, but there is space to do more.
5: The findings from a public inquiry into how Lucy Letby was able to repeatedly murder and harm babies will be published later. The Thirlwall inquiry's been looking into what happened at the Countess of Chester Hospital between 2015 and 2016. A study carried out at Swansea University claims nearly 9 in 10 UK gambling websites are breaking data privacy rules. It found most sites collect users' personal details before consent. Researchers say it could put people at greater risk of gambling harm. Now, Oasis fans will be hoping for a less fraught experience as they continue registering to get tickets for next year's tour. Organisers are hoping email access codes will avoid hour-long queues and dynamic prices seen last time. Reg Walker, the UK's lead expert on ticket fraud, warns that won't be easy.
7: You've already got touts lining up with what they call ballot stuffers, which is software that generates synthetic identities, and they will populate the ballot with those.
5: And Welsh actor Matthew Rhys has made history at the Emmy Awards, becoming the first person to win two lead acting prizes in one night.
8: To the great and good people of Wales, who were as much a nurturer as anyone else, we are a small but mighty nation. This is incredible. Diolch yn fawr iawn. Thank you very much.
5: He was recognised for his roles in supernatural TV comedy Widow's Bay and psychological thriller The Beast in Me.
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5: A cloudy start with outbreaks of rain across Wales, but turning dry and bright later. Highs of 19. That's the latest. I'm Tom Priest.
9: And just like that, it's after 8 o'clock. Good morning, it's Phil Hoyles. It's their Big Welsh Breakfast, and we've got music playing in the next 15 from Cher after Erasure starts the hour with Love to Hate You.

0: you look at the time already. It's Phil. It's the Big Welsh Breakfast. It's Nation Radio. Good morning. How are you? It's Tuesday morning already. We're very nearly halfway through the week. It's not far away now. Then it'll be downhill to the weekend. Everything will be fine. Talking of the weekend, sending some good vibes to Ewan in Bangor this morning. He's trying to assemble some flat pack furniture before the mother-in-law arrives on Friday. I'm sure everything will be fine with the building, right? Read the instructions, take a deep breath, and keep listening to us. It'll be great.
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0: There I am saying, read the instructions. That's something I never do. Right then, in good news today, Tom Holland and Zendaya are to install a climate-controlled room to store the wedding gown. If you've got the money, why not? I bet it looks spectacular. Also making news today in not so much great news, really. Despite a few major tentpole wins, the Hollywood film industry is warning of a slump. There's been a few films which have bombed this summer, Supergirl being one of them. However, I was reading last night that's now made the transition onto the streaming services, and it's the number one streaming film on HBO Max across the planet at the moment. So it wasn't a big film in the cinema, but it seems to be kind of correcting that in the homes at the moment. And also making news today, Little Mix star Jessie Nelson has been tipped to go into I'm a Celeb this year. She's vowing to raise awareness of SMA. And also Harry Styles is making news today too, as he wants to be honest about where he is in life. All making news today on Nation Radio. This is Stella Lefty.

0: Nation Radio plays Stella Lefty and the brilliant Boston on the show this morning. If you're off to see Cooper the musical at Swansea Grand tonight, have a brilliant time. And also, if you're part of a volunteering group in South Wales, well, in Cardiff, there's going to be a network of various business roundtable meetings across the city. So go and have a great time if you're doing that today as well.
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22: Good morning. Long delays for the eastbound side of the M4 into the Bryngelas tunnels before Malpas Road. It's very slow approaching for the 4119 to Miskin and the A470 to Coryton at 32, with congestion there back to Pontypridd. Cardiff seeing delays from Gibraltar Interchange to the Llandaff lights on Western Avenue. The A4232 is slow at the House Cross, and it's queuing for Bridgend for the Coychurch and Waterton roundabouts. Swansea still very slow for Gowerton and across Lougher Bridge. I'm Hannah Cox.
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Joan Armour Trading, it's Drop the Pilot, it's Nation Radio. Don't forget Mark Franklin after 10 o'clock this morning. Before that, we've got your golden hour. We'll play the songs after 9 o'clock. It's a great year today as well. I'll give you all the details on that for you very soon. Now, you know, we were talking about good day, bad day a little earlier. Well, someone is having a terrible time at the moment. Just imagine for a second, right? Being told by the government that you're dead, then having to spend more than 2 years proving that you're actually alive. That's the reality for an 84-year-old Priscilla Slack from Florida. She says a paperwork error after her husband passed away led to her being wrongly recorded as deceased as well. The mistake reportedly said that her bank account had been closed, her credit card had been cancelled, and even caused problems when she tried to vote. She says that she was hoping it was going to be sorted really quickly, but years later, she's still dealing with the fallout. Could you possibly imagine? It'd be a nightmare. I'm sure her family must be beside themselves. The latest twist is a letter from the tax authorities claiming that she submitted a return using a social security number of a dead person, namely her own, obviously. She says she's been passed back and forth between government departments trying to get it fixed and is understandably fed up to her back teeth with having to prove she's alive over and over and over again. What a nightmare. Never heard of anything like that. Nation Radio, it's Tuesday morning. We're going to play The Cause on the Big Welsh Breakfast very soon. After this from Ed Sheeran, it's Shivers on a Tuesday morning. Good morning.

0: Tuesday morning and Nation Radio, it's your Big Welsh Breakfast with Angela and Phil. Ange is back with me from Monday. It's the 15th already, officially halfway through September, which is a bit scary, isn't it? It's going to be October before you know it. If you're planning to do something across the weekend, or maybe at least thinking about what you're going to be doing across the weekend, maybe something with the kids. Well, CADU Open Doors Month is happening throughout September, of course. We mentioned this on the show yesterday. This is basically giving you free access and special tours on selected historic castles and heritage sites and CADU locations listed right the way throughout Wales, north, south, east, west, all taking part in this. It's all part of the nationwide September Heritage Festival. So go and enjoy if you fancy doing that across the weekend. Great music playing between now and the golden hour at 9 o'clock today. I've got music from JLS, Everybody in Love, is on the way shortly. And we'll check in with the latest news on the roads as well. That is coming up right here next for you.
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18: Very busy for the M4 between Ynysforgan at 45 and Llandarcy at junction 43. Approaches are slow for the A470 to Coryton at 32, for the 4119 to Miskin and Llangennach in Carmarthenshire, for the A4138 Ponte de Lice Road to Hendy and Llanelli at junction 48. Swansea seeing delays still for Gowerton on the A484 at the Victoria Road roundabout and across Lougher Bridge, and Cardiff still slow for the A4232 around Culverhouse Cross. I'm Hannah Cox.
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It's Nation Radio. 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And the very best of luck. 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

0: Good morning, it's Nation Radio. It's your Big Welsh Breakfast. It's Tuesday, the 15th of September. It's going to be drier today. It's going to be fresher today. It was very humid yesterday, wasn't it? It's a bit bonkers. Going to be feeling fresher, and it's going to be a fine day today, whatever you're planning to do. Right, golden hour. In the next 5 minutes, we're going to start with music from The Pretenders. We've got Duran Duran on the way too. Lots of great hits. All you have to do is guess the year. 07740938500. Got a whole stack of clues coming up after 9 o'clock as well. Let's get your latest news for Wales updated right here on Nation Radio next. Angela and Phil, the Big Welsh
1: Breakfast, Nation Radio. I'd never met anyone like him. We'd drive around Rome on his Vespa. And he'd read me poetry from the old steps. And that's when I knew I was in love.
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1: Oh, no. We met the following year.
2: Grand!
1: Anyway, Paris was even wilder.
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10: Their top stories this hour. Hospitality businesses across Wales will be getting what they say is some much-needed relief next spring. From April, pubs, restaurants and venues with properties valued under £51,000 are set to receive a 30% cut in business rates. The Welsh Government says it's about backing town centres, but TUC Cymru's warning ministers to balance support with protecting money for public services. Phil Newbold runs the Rada Tap in Cardiff.
11: There is a way to go, but it does feel like they're making the right signals, and I think everyone knows that Andy Burnham is very supportive of the nighttime industries. I think the Welsh Government are trying to reflect that.
10: The findings from a public inquiry into how Lucy Letby was able to repeatedly murder and harm babies will be published later. The Thirlwall inquiry's been looking into what happened at the Countess of Chester Hospital between 2015 and 2016. A study carried out at Swansea University claims nearly 9 in 10 UK gambling websites are breaking data privacy rules. It found most sites collect users' personal data before consent. Researchers say it could put people at greater risk of gambling harm. Now, Oasis fans will be hoping the ticket process is a bit less stressful this time as registration continues for next year's tour. Organisers are using email access codes in the hope it'll avoid the huge online queues and controversial dynamic pricing that frustrated fans last time round. Here's ticket fraud expert Reg Walker.
12: So, yeah, this is going to come under serious attack, but with a single ticketing company, they then have time to examine that data and weed out the bad actors.
10: And Welsh actor Matthew Rhys has had a massive night at the Emmys. He's become the first person to take home 2 lead acting awards in the same night. He's paid tribute to his family after picking up the prizes.
13: My parents, they just kicked me onto a stage from a very early age. My sister, who's here tonight, turns out she was the brains of the outfit all along.
10: Rhys was recognised for supernatural comedy Widow's Bay and the psychological thriller The Beast in Me.
3: 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Weather.
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10: A cloudy start with outbreaks of rain across Wales, but turning dry and bright later. Highs of 19. That's the latest. I'm Tom Priest.
14: A whole hour of hits from 1 year, but which could the year be today? Well, it's the year that the very first artificial heart transplant designed for permanent use took place. And also the BBC Weather Centre stopped converting temperatures from Celsius to Fahrenheit. But what's the year? Music to start the hour from Duran Duran.

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Good morning, it's your golden hour, it's Nation Radio, it's Tuesday morning. Michael McDonald, I keep forgetting, Duran Duran, and Hungry Like a Wolf before that. What's the year? We're playing the hits from this morning. What were you doing in this year? 07740938500 is your number on WhatsApp today. It's the year that ciabatta bread was invented by a baker in Italy. Also, ABBA made their last ever public performance on British TV until their reunion in this year. And also, a Dynasty became the new Saturday night drama on the BBC in this year. And also, who remembers the ZX Spectrum?

really did sound like that. That was the RoboCop game. I don't know whether you remember the ZX Spectrum, but a buddy of mine had one. He was one of the first people in the class to get a computer. And he always said that if he turned it upside down, the keys fell out. And I don't know whether. Still to this day, I'm 55 years old, and I still don't know whether that was a thing or not, or whether it's a wind-up. It's Nation Radio. Drop us a line. 07740938500. Daryl Hall and John Oates on the way after the Golden Hour today plays this from The Pretenders. It's Back in the Chain Gang. Good morning.

0: It's Daryl Hall and Joe Oates and Private Eyes and The Pretenders and Back in My Pocket. It's your golden hour. It's Phil Hoyles on Nation Radio. Mark after the golden hour from 10 o'clock today. 07740938500 if you're going to drop us a line. This is the year that the best-selling car of the year was the Ford Escort Mark III. It was a lovely car. I always wanted one of those. If there's one car that could beat it, which was also, I think, on sale in this year, was the Capri. Do you remember the Capri? It's a leather Caprice. It's feel like Bodie. And also on sale in this year, not the number one car though, but quite close behind it, was the Sierra.
1: The shape of this car isn't just a designer's dream. It was honed by the wind. The new Ford Sierra. It's one of the most efficient, aerodynamic driver's cars ever made. 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It's man and machine in perfect harmony.
0: It was like a wedge, wasn't it? It's a great car. So what year do you reckon it is? Drop us a line on WhatsApp this morning. 07740938500. You can also get in touch on our Facebook page. Don't forget to drop us a like and a follow. Music still to play on the Golden Hour from Joan Jett.
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I've always been a proper geek when it comes to TV themes, and I'm sure my folks used to say, he's off on one again, whenever that came on. Cagney and Lacey, on in this year. What was the year? 07740938500. It's your golden hour. The results on the way very soon. This is Jagiles Band and Centrefold on Nation Radio.

0: It's Murray Wilson and Just What I Always Wanted on your Golden Hour from Nation Radio today. So let's talk movies for a second. When movies come out in this year, very often nowadays we say, do not touch that movie, do not do a sequel, do not reboot it. But none more so than this.
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0: I was obsessed. I was absolutely obsessed. E.T. out in this year, but what was the year? 07740938500. I had the cuddly toy. I had the book and the novelization of it. I had everything. And I still listen to the score album. I still love that. It's one of your comfort blanket things, isn't it? So what's the year? Drop me a line. This is the Golden Hour. Music still to play on the show from Survivor next.
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20: The Famous Five were boarding the train, ready for their next great Western adventure.
21: 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"There's the Blue Lady of Swansea Castle, the ghosts of Gloucester Cathedral, the Beast of Bodmin Moor."
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0: So coming through today, Gary in Thornhill says, the year of the Falklands conflict, I remember it so well. It's 1982. Also, Nicola in Neath Abbey says, I guessed early 80s from the start, but the last set of clues led me to 1982. I remember the raising of the Mary Rose on the telly. Rosewind says on Facebook today, good morning. 1982 for Duran Duran, song Hungry Like a Wolf, and Michael McDonald, I Keep Forgetting. Absolutely. Great music continues then from this year on the Golden Hour. This is Tony Basil and me.

0: Swap Shop. Was it Swap Shop or Saturday Secret Store at this point? One or the other, wasn't it? Tony, Basil and Mickey on your golden hour today. That is it for the show then. I'll be back tomorrow at 6, waking Wells up with some of the biggest songs around on the Big Welsh Breakfast. Stand by. Mark is on the way to take you through your daytime. Have a brilliant rest of your Tuesday. Your news update is on the way. Catch you tomorrow.
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17: The top stories this hour. Pubs, restaurants and hospitality businesses across Wales are in line for a bit of a boost from next April. The Welsh Government says they'll get a 30% cut in business rates if their property's valued under £51,000. It's aimed at helping smaller businesses on our high streets, but TUC Cymru say ministers need to ensure the tax break doesn't come at the expense of funding public services. At the Rada Tap, owner Phil Newbold's been telling us what it could mean for his pub.
18: Things like business rates are a start. They do help. They're going to save us about £3,000 a year, which is, you know, nice to have, but there is space to do more.
17: The findings from a public inquiry into how Lucy Letby was able to repeatedly murder and harm babies will be published later. The Thirlwall inquiry's been looking into what happened at the Countess of Chester Hospital between 2015 and 2016. A study carried out at Swansea University claims nearly 9 in 10 UK gambling websites are breaking data privacy rules. It found most sites collect users' personal details before consent. Researchers say it could put people at greater risk of gambling harm. Now, Oasis fans will be hoping for a less fraught experience as they continue registering to get tickets for next year's tour. Organisers are hoping email access codes will avoid hour-long queues and dynamic prices seen last time. Reg Walker, the UK's lead expert on ticket fraud, warns that won't be easy.
19: You've already got touts lining up with what they call ballot stuffers, which is software that generates synthetic identities, and they will populate the ballot with those.
17: And Welsh actor Matthew Rhys has made history at the Emmy Awards, becoming the first person to win two lead acting prizes in one night.
20: To the great and good people of Wales, who were as much a nurture as anyone else, we are a small but mighty nation. This is incredible. Diolch yn fawr iawn. Thank you very much.
17: He was recognised for his roles in supernatural TV comedy Widow's Bay and psychological thriller The Beast in Me.
21: 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Weather.
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17: A cloudy start with outbreaks of rain across Wales, but turning dry and bright later. Highs of 19. That's the latest. I'm Tom Priest.
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24: Morning, thank you, Phil. Great gold now today from 1982. Enjoyed that. I'm Mark Franklin, just gone 10 with Mark Ronson and Bruno Mars.
23: Nation.

Jackie in Aberdare, hello, thank you for your WhatsApp. Working from home today. Which means, she says, I'm doing as little as possible and seeing if I can get away with it. For you, here is a current song from Sienna Spyro. It's called Great Expectation. In my

0: Always good hearing Michael Jackson. There's Wannabe starting something on Nation Radio Wales. If you've not seen the Michael Jackson movie yet, honestly, highly recommend. It's almost, for me, a 10 out of 10 movie. Loving it. Hope you're having a really good Tuesday so far. Going to play you some 90s TLC in just a bit.
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Hannah in Aberystwyth wants to say happy 60th birthday to Mum Jackie. Enjoy your day, she says. Have a good one. It's Nation Radio Wales. And here are the weekend.

0: 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There's Alison Moyet. 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

0: the script, and the crowd was singing Wonderwall on Nation Radio Wales. Of course, Oasis announced yesterday they are back on tour next year. So many nights in Manchester. They're doing Nebworth as well, 31 years after they played that last gig, that famous gig in 96. Right, next on Nation, we'll get your news for 11, and then I'm going to play Bonnie Tyler.
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0: The top stories this hour. Hospitality businesses across Wales will be getting what they say is some much-needed relief next spring. From April, pubs, restaurants and venues with properties valued under £51,000 are set to receive a 30% cut in business rates. The Welsh Government says it's about backing town centres, but TUC Cymru's warning ministers to balance supports with protecting cash for public services. Phil Newbold runs the Rada Tap in Cardiff.
1: It does feel like they're making the right signals, and I think everyone knows that Andy Burnham is very supportive of nighttime industries. I think the Welsh Government are trying to reflect that.
0: The findings from a public inquiry into how Lucy Letby was able to repeatedly murder and harm babies will be published later. The Thirlwall inquiry's been looking into what happened at the Countess of Chester Hospital between 2015 and 2016. A study carried out at Swansea University claims nearly 9 in 10 UK gambling websites are breaking data privacy rules. It found most sites collect users' personal details before consent. Researchers say it could put people at greater risk of gambling harm. Oasis fans are hoping for a less fraught experience as they continue registering to get tickets for next year's tour. A much-anticipated return to Nebworth is among 38 dates in the UK, Europe and the US. Sport now, and Wales boss Craig Bellamy's named his squad for the upcoming Nations League fixtures against Portugal, Denmark and Norway. Harry Wilson, Wes Burns and Jordan James all return, but Wales are without injured pair Joe Roden and Dylan Lawler. And Welsh actor Matthew Rhys has had a huge night at the Emmys. He's become the first person to take home two lead acting awards in the same night. He paid tribute to his family after picking up the prizes.
22: My parents, they just kicked me onto a stage from a very early age. My sister, who's here tonight, turns out she was the brains of the outfit all along.
0: Rhys was recognised for supernatural comedy Widow's Bay and the psychological thriller The Beast in Me.
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0: Turning dry and bright this afternoon with some sunshine and isolated showers across Wales. Highs of 19. That's the latest. I'm Tom Priest. Nation
23: Radio. A very good morning, just gone 11. I'm Mark Franklin. Thank you so much for having us on today. Here is Bonnie Tyler.

You are listening to Nation Radio Wales. Thank you for having us on this Tuesday morning. Hello, Gloria in Carmarthen. Of course I can play you Ray. Where is my husband?

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0: Morning, this is Mark Franklin. So AI has been around for a little while, but it really does seem to be gathering pace right now, doesn't it? You a fan? Not a fan? I think if it's used in the correct way, it's brilliant. Oasis, of course, yesterday announced they are touring again next year, doing a string of dates here in the UK. They're also playing Europe and America as well. And somebody somewhere has used AI very cleverly to allow Liam Gallagher to sing absolutely anything. So yesterday I heard Liam Gallagher sing songs by Rick Astley, Bananarama. I kid you not. But I think if I was going to go and see Oasis next year, this time I could happily forego the likes of Wonderwall, Live Forever, Champagne Supernova, just to hear Oasis perform the Pepto-Bismol ad live.
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0: Now, I must stress, of course, that is not Liam Gallagher singing the Pepto-Bismol ad, but my goodness me, it does sound like them, doesn't it? It's so clever. Search it out online. I think it's on Instagram that I found it yesterday. Liam Gallagher singing absolutely anything. It's wild. Right, coming next on Nation, I'm going to get on Mark Hone's superb Walking in Memphis.
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0: I think this is so far my favourite song by Lewis Capaldi. I really, really love that. It's called Stay Love, and you just heard it here on Nation Radio Wales. It's almost midday. News headlines coming next, and then it's the Nation 80s takeover, starting with the choice of Jackie in Tembe. Fine Young Cannibals on the way. 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
16: The top stories this hour. Pubs, restaurants and hospitality businesses across Wales are in line for a bit of a boost from next April. The Welsh Government says they'll get a 30% cut in business rates if their properties valued under £51,000. It's aimed at helping smaller businesses on our high streets, but TUC Cymru say ministers need to ensure the tax break doesn't come at the expense of funding public services. At the Radda Tap, owner Phil Newbold's been telling us what it could mean for his pub.
17: Things like business rates are a start. They do help. They're going to save us about £3,000 a year, which is, you know, nice to have, but there is space to do more.
16: The public inquiry, which has looked into events at the hospital where Lucy Letby killed seven babies, will publish its findings shortly. The Thirlwall report examined how the Countess of Chester NHS Trust responded to concerns raised by staff and how it dealt with the parents of victims. A study carried out at Swansea University claims nearly 9 in 10 gambling websites are breaking data privacy rules. It found most sites collect user data before consent. Researchers say it could put people at a greater risk of gambling harm. Job vacancies have fallen to a five-year low, with particular losses in the leisure and hospitality sectors. Unemployment remains at 4.9% in the 3 months to July. Sport now, and Wales boss Craig Bellamy's named his squad for the upcoming Nations League fixtures against Portugal, Denmark and Norway. Harry Wilson, Wes Burns and Jordan James all return, but Wales are without injured pair Joe Roden and Dylan Lawler. And Welsh actor Matthew Rhys has made history at the Emmys, becoming the first person to win two lead acting prizes in one night.
18: Finally, to the great and good people of Wales, who were as much a nurture as anyone else, we are a small but mighty nation. This is incredible. Diolch yn fawr iawn. Thank you very much.
16: He was recognised for his roles in supernatural TV comedy Widow's Bay and psychological thriller The Beast in Me.
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16: Turning dry and bright this afternoon with some sunshine and isolated showers across Wales. Highs of 19. That's the latest. I'm Tom Priest.
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1: Hello, good afternoon. This is Mark Franklin. It's a little after midday. Let's do an hour of 80s then. Starting with this for Jackie in Tembe. Good Thing by the Fine Young Cannibal.

Madonna and Holiday. For Holly in Ebervale, who says, pretending to be very busy on my laptop, but actually I'm just scrolling through Vinted. It's Nation Radio Wales. We are doing the Nation 80s Takeover until 1. Hello, Matty in Chepstow. Yes, I can play you this. Did you know this song was written by the Thompson Twins? I Want That Man from Deborah Harris.

0: Dan wants a shout out to the team at the warehouse in Llantrisant. 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For you, as requested, on the Nation 80s Takeover, Wishing I Was Lucky by Wet, Wet, Wet. Hello, good afternoon. I'm Mark Franklin. Lucy in Cowbridge is working from home on the kitchen table right now, and she would like to hear something by Queen.
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Ben in Petalba asked for Rick Astley and Together Forever on the Nation 80s Takeover for his friends Sam and Hannah, celebrating 42 years of wedded bliss today. Happy anniversary. And thank you for your WhatsApp, Ben. Rachel in Pinar.

0: Tom in Merthyr says, you know a song I've not heard from the 80s for a long time and I'd love to hear it again, Living on the Ceiling by Blancmange. Well, there you are. That's for you on the Nation 80s Takeover here on Nation Radio Wales. Thank you for having us on today. Next, we head to Caerphilly and say hello to Emma. She's dropped me a WhatsApp and she says, I'm a big fan of Diana Ross. Hard to choose which one to ask to play, but I'm going to ask, but I'm coming out. All right, it's next.
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0: Thank you for all your messages for today's Nation 80s Takeover here at Nation Radio Wales. I played your song. Hope you enjoyed hearing it. If I didn't, message me again tomorrow. Chances are I'll be able to do it for you tomorrow instead. Right, it's almost 1 o'clock. News next on Nation. And then Tony Shepherd is here. Music on the way soon from Mary Mary and Katy Perry. Nation
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0: The top stories this hour. Pubs, restaurants and hotels in Wales are welcoming plans to cut their business rates. The Welsh Government's announced proposals for a permanent 30% reduction to ease cost pressures from hospitality and leisure venues. The changes are subject to approval from the Senate. Phil Newbolts owns the Radder Tap in Cardiff. He's been telling us what it could mean for his pub.
2: Costs are rising across the board. Minimum wage, NI, business rates were going to increase. There's lots of opportunities where they could help us in an industry specific way, but things like business rates are a start. They do help. They're going to save us about £3,000 a year, which is, you know, nice to have, but there is space to do more.
0: A damning report into how killer nurse Lucy Letby was able to murder and harm babies has found some lives could have been saved. The Thirlwell inquiry says police should have been contacted sooner and has recommended huge changes. Cardiff's been named as the host for the Women's Champions League final in 2029. The FAW says it'll provide a platform to accelerate the growth of women's and girls' football across Wales. Researchers in Swansea say almost 9 in 10 UK gambling sites are breaking data privacy laws. A new study claims many websites are collecting personal information before getting proper consent. In football, Craig Bellamy says it was an easy decision to stay with Wales as they head into their Nations League campaign.
3: And then I had a decision to make. And I made that decision. And that for me was a stay. It was as simple as that.
0: Follows criticism after the head coach's failed move to Burnley in the summer. Meanwhile, Bellamy's handed a first call up to Cardiff City forward Kean Ashford for Wales' Nations League trip to Portugal later this month. There's no place for Joe Roden, who has a hamstring injury. And the First Minister's congratulated Welsh actor Matthew Rhys after he made history at the Emmys. He's become the first person to win two lead acting prizes in one night. The Cardiff-born star dedicated one of the gongs to the people of Wales, which he described as a small but mighty nation.
27: 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Weather.
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0: Mainly dry and bright across Wales with sunny spells, less humid than of late, highs of 19 degrees. That's the latest. I'm Gavin Rutter. Yeah.
4: Love the 80s there. More from midday tomorrow and good afternoon to you. Tony Shepherd here on Nation with more of the best variety of hits. Here's Katy Perry's Hot and Cold. Yeah.

0: Mix's Nation with me, Tony Shepherd, and that was Whitney's sixth consecutive number one single, So Emotional on Nation. 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
2: And now, the weather.
3: Outside, gloomy skies, a persistent drizzle, and a chilly wind blowing from the west, north, east, and south. But inside, temperatures of toasty warm,

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0: Stupid song from Olivia Rodrigo on Nation Radio. Tony Shepherd here. Let's get you up to date with your headlines for 2 o'clock. And then superstar Robbie Williams gets out on stage as the showman that he is with one of his huge 90s tracks. Kicking off Back to the 90s next at Nation Radio. Nation
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10: The top stories this hour. Hospitality businesses across Wales say they welcome plans for a 30% cut in their business rates. From April next year, properties valued at under £51,000 would be eligible for lower rates. Cardiff pub owner Phil Newbold says it's a step forwards.
11: The increase in the business rate discount will be financially about just under £3,000 in difference to us, whereas a cut in VAT from 20 to 5% would be £75,000 saving, which obviously is very significant.
10: Trade union body, the TUC Cymru, says the benefits of the fully funded cuts must be weighed up against the government's ability to invest in public services. In other news, and an inquiry has found there was a complete failure to protect babies from killer nurse Lucy Letby. Lady Justice Thirlwall says she found dysfunctional management at the Countess of Chester Hospital, where Letby murdered 7 newborns and attempted to kill 7 more. The First Minister is due to face questions over the handling of the summer wildfires in Wales. Parts of the Rhondda, Blaenau Gwent and Swansea were among areas to experience outbreaks during the hot, dry weather. In sport, Wales boss Craig Bellamy says everything was done by the book following criticism over his failed move to Burnley in the summer.
12: When Wales wanted to speak to me when I was working with Burnley, you had to get permission. And then we have a conversation. Burnley got into the conversation with Wales because you have to do it right. I'm always try to be upfront. If anyone contacts me, I speak to Wales straight away.
10: The Cymru head coach was approached by the Premier League club for their management position, but ultimately the deal fell through. Well, Bellamy's named his squad for upcoming Nations League fixtures against Portugal, Denmark and Norway. Harry Wilson, Wes Burns and Jordan James all return, but Wales are without injured pair Joe Roden and Dylan Lawler. And the First Minister's hailed Matthew Rees's historic win at the Emmys, posting Faka Faki Adai. The Cardiff-born actor last night became the first star to pick up 2 Best Lead Actor awards at the same ceremony.
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10: Mainly dry and bright across Wales with sunny spells, less humid than of late, highs of 19 degrees. That's the latest. I'm Gavin Rutten.
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13: 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We kick off back to the 90s with Robbie here.

0: It was used on the Mr. Bean movie back in the 90s. Boyzone, picture of you on Nation Radio's Back to the 90s, as requested just before that by Fiona. The one-hit wonder from Donna Lewis and still sounding so good. I'm Tony Shepherd here. Hang around, we've got more 90s classics on the way. A Cardigans number in just a moment. Well, as we're heading into autumn, you might be reaching for yours. Mine with the leather elbow patches. You remember those? Oh yes, great fashion accessory. And a Roxette classic from the 90s coming up as well. Nation
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0: Loving these songs this afternoon. This is Nation Radio across Wales. 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

0: Sam Smith and Normani, it's Dancing with a Stranger on Nation Radio. More of the best variety of hits on the way after three. We've got your news update coming up. Of course, the big news, while they announced the dates yesterday, didn't they? Oasis. And today, the owner of Knebworth House declaring that it's the greatest music venue in the world. The estate owner, Henry Lytton Cobbold, says he's thrilled to bits after hearing via social media that Liam and Noel have confirmed the band's comeback again next year. They're playing four nights at Knebworth in 2027. Of course, it was the scene of that legendary, those gigs back in 96, wasn't it? Latest headlines then on the way for you. More showbiz, the top stories that you need to know, and then more of the best variety of hits of Nation.
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26: For the top stories this hour, pubs, restaurants and hotels in Wales are welcoming plans to cut their business rates. The Welsh Government's announced proposals for a permanent 30% reduction to ease cost pressures on hospitality and leisure venues. The changes are subject to approval from the Senedd. Phil Newbold owns the Radder Tap in Cardiff. He's been telling us what it could mean for his pub.
0: Costs are rising across the board, minimum wage, NI, business rates were going to increase. There's lots of opportunities where they could help us in an industry-specific way, but things like business rates are a start. They do help. They're going to save us about £3,000 a year, which is, you know, nice to have, but there is space to do more.
26: An inquiry has found three babies who were killed by Lucy Letby could have been saved if proper safeguarding procedures had been followed. Lady Justice Thirlwall's report into the deaths of seven infants has found there were multiple failings at the Countess of Chester Hospital. The First Minister is addressing the Senate on the threats of wildfires, droughts and extreme weather. Fire crews were called out repeatedly this summer to major fires in areas including Blaenau Gwent, Swansea and the Rhondda Valley. Cardiff's been named as the host of the Women's Champions League final for 2029. The FAW says it'll provide a platform to accelerate the growth of women's and girls' football across Wales. Meanwhile, in men's football, Craig Bellamy says it was an easy decision to stay with Wales as they head into their Nations League campaign.
1: And then I had a decision to make, and I made that decision. And that for me was a stay. It was as simple as that.
26: Follows criticism after the head coach's failed move to Burnley in the summer. Meanwhile, Bellamy's handed a first call up to Cardiff City forward Kean Ashford for Wales' Nations League trip to Portugal later this month. There's no place for Joe Roden, who has a hamstring injury. And the First Minister's congratulating Welsh actor Matthew Rhys after he made history at the Emmy Awards last night. He's become the first person to win two lead acting prizes in one night.
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26: Mainly dry and bright across Wales with sunny spells, less humid than of late, highs of 19 degrees. That's the latest. I'm Gavin Rutten. Nation
7: 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Tony Shepherd here, whisking you through your afternoon. 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

0: One of the great tracks that made a guest appearance during our themed weekend over the weekend of Colours, New Order and Blue Monday. Tony Shepherd here with you. 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And also, So Let's Talk About Music, where you and some very well-known names get to choose the songs. 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

0: Sweet female attitude, it's Flowers on Nation's Old School Run. And before that, we brought you Stereo MCs and Step It Up. We head back in time again tomorrow morning. This morning on the Golden Hour, we were back to 1982. Did you guess that correctly? Tomorrow morning, it's a more recent year, but see if you can work it out from the songs and the clues. Kicks off at 9 a.m. in the morning here at Nation Radio. Travel on the way soon for you, and then it's a catchy tune from Walk the Moon.
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17: Slow traffic on the M48 7 Bridge in both directions, just going through the roadworks again this afternoon. The M4, though, on the Traffic Wales cameras seems to be moving fairly well. The A48 Southern Distributor Road in Newport slow at the Corporation Road traffic lights, and the southbound side of the 4051 Malpas Road, just down towards Junction 26 of the M4, that's also looking a little bit slow. Also busy westbound on the A465, traffic queuing now down towards Llandarcy at Junction 43 of the M4. That's the latest.
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0: 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And Lee Jones has got Drive Time next. 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
16: The top stories this hour. The First Ministers paid tribute to those who responded to wildfires across Wales this summer. Rhun Ap also told the Senate the outbreaks carried a warning that can't be ignored on climate change. Parts of the Rhondda, Blaenau Gwent and Swansea were among areas affected by fires this summer. NFU Cymru Deputy President Paul Williams thinks better upland management is needed.
17: We need the ability to do burning, to be able to do that, to cause fire breaks. We need to implement fire breaks on certain parts of the uplands, and also we have to look at infrastructure and on how we get the fire brigade's machinery up there in a case of fire.
16: A report found some of the babies killed by nurse Lucy Letby could have been saved. Lady Justice Thirlwall's review criticised a complete failure to protect newborns at the Countess of Chester Hospital, dysfunctional management and families being kept in the dark. Letby murdered 7 newborns and tried to kill another 7 between 2015 and 2016. Hospitality businesses across Wales say they welcome plans for a 30% cut in their business rates from April next year. Properties valued at under £51,000 would be eligible for lower rates. It's hoped the Women's Champions League final can help inspire a legacy for women's and girls' football across Wales. Cardiff's been announced as the host for 2029. The FAW says there's a shared ambition to create a lasting impact for football, communities and the wider nation. Chief Exec Noel Mooning says a lot of work's gone into the bids.
18: That's brilliant news for Cymru and for what the FAW, the journey that we're on, particularly with the women's game. Everyone here is absolutely delighted here today. There's a bid team here that's done massive work over years at this stage to win the 2029 UEFA Women's Champions League.
16: And the First Minister's hailed Matthew Rees's historic win at the Emmys. The Cardiff-born actor last night became the first star to pick up two Best Lead Actor awards at the same ceremony.
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16: A few showers in places tonight, continuing into the morning. Highs across Wales of 17 degrees. That's the latest. I'm Gavin Rutter. Nation
19: Radio. Thank you. Just gone 4 o'clock. Good afternoon. I'm Lee. Let's get the tunes on for you across Wales. Taylor Dane's on the way. We'll start with some Dearine. Things can only get better. Nation.

It's Taylor Dane, Wales' best variety of hitter here on Nation. Good afternoon, it is Lee here. I'll tell you who has had a bit of a bounce back, and we're looking forward to him in Celebrity Traitors. I mean, I'm looking forward to seeing just how he comes across in Celebrity Traitors, which, by the way, launches in, the 15th today? Yeah, we're like five, six, we're like a week away from Celebrity Traitors launching. It's this man, this is his brand new single. He's got a show coming to Cardiff next year, I think April time. Brand new music from James Blunt on Nation Radio. Hey.

0: you know what? Every time I hear this, you can really feel the feeling of them belting this out, can't you? John Farnham, you're the voice, Nation Radio. Good afternoon. Lee here. I mean, Tuesday today. Come on, by the end of the week, you could be a whole lot richer. Make me a
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0: What a number on Make Me a Winner this week. 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
16: 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Travel.
20: Viewing traffic on the M48-7 bridge between junctions 1 and 2, just going through the roadworks there. Eastbound M4 in towards the Brynglass tunnels, looking a little slow near Newport, down towards 26. The northbound 4042 at Cwmbran, queuing towards the New Inn roundabout. Slow coming out of Cardiff on Southern Way and Roverway, heading down towards the Llaneddon interchange. And the 4067 Oystermouth Road in Swansea, yeah, that's looking fairly busy in both directions, up towards the Tesco traffic light. That's the latest.
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Jamiroquai Cosmic Girl, wasn't that the one with the weird moving floors? I mean, back in the day, music videos were so strange, weren't they? They were either like shot inside what appeared to be a cheese grater or weird sort of movements going on all over the place. Thanks to Cheesy Nation Radio this afternoon across Wales. It's Lee here on the back end of your school run with some big songs. Whatever you're up to today, I'll do an 80s banger from Wham. Right now, Lady Gaga.

0: This is the home of the brand new breakfast show, back on tomorrow morning from 6 a.m. with Angela and Phil. And of course, the awesome Golden Hour, if you love throwback back in the day tunes like that from Wham. Be listening tomorrow to work out that Golden Hour. Lee here this afternoon, though, back to drive time across Wales. I'll do some Bruno Mars for you. I've got a bit of Kern Abrams as well. And the latest up-to-date traffic and travel news, too. Nation Radio.
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19: Westbound side of the M4 near Newport busy now, down towards the Bringlass tunnels before Junction 26. The northbound 404 to Cumbrian, got the usual queues there, just up towards the New Inn roundabout, looking at about 15 minutes to get through those. Also looking slow again, northbound on the A470 from Junction 32 of the M4 at Coryton, heading through towards Nangaroo. Just north of Bridgend, the 4063 northbound slow between the Aberkenwick roundabout and the Tondi lights. That's the latest.
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20: Top stories this hour. Pubs, restaurants and hotels in Wales are welcoming plans to cut their business rates. The Welsh Government's announced proposals to ease pressures on hospitality and leisure venues. Our reporter Jack O'Connell's been down to the pub to find out more.
4: Pints and politics with the Order, a pub in northwest Cardiff, as both the Finance Minister and the First Minister announced a 30% cut in business rates for hospitality venues. The change will come into effect from the 1st of April 2027, and the Welsh Government say it'll provide permanent support to small and medium-sized businesses. The First Minister says this is an important step in achieving Plaid Cymru's ambition of breathing life back into the high street. Once the drinks had been poured and the policies announced, we caught up with the landlord of the Radar Tap, Phil Newbold, to ask just how much of a difference this cut will make.
21: Things like business rates are a start. They do help. They're going to save us about £3,000 a year, which is, you know, nice to have, but there is space to do more.
4: The TUC Cymru say any government must weigh tax cuts against the potential negative impact on public services and workers.
20: Some breaking news now, and Dan Thomas has stepped down as Reform's leader in Wales after he was arrested at the weekend. He led Reform to become the second largest party in the Senate at the elections in May. In a statement, he says he's done nothing wrong but doesn't want the coming headlines to be a distraction from the party's work. An inquiry has found there was a complete failure to protect babies from killer nurse Lucy Letby. Lady Justice Thirlwall says she found dysfunctional management at the Countess of Chester Hospital. The First Minister says those who responded to this summer's wildfires in Wales showed public service at its very best. Fire crews were called out repeatedly this summer to major fires in areas including Blaenau Gwent, Swansea and the Rhondda Valley. And Cardiff's been named as the host of the Women's Champions League final in 2029. The FAW says it'll provide a platform to accelerate the growth of women's and girls' football across Wales.
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20: A few showers in places tonight, continuing into the morning. Highs across Wales of 17 degrees. That's the latest. And Gavin Rutter.
0: Just gone 5 o'clock. Afternoon, I'm Lee. I've got brand new music on the way from Sienna Spyro very soon. First of all, let's get underway with your drive home and Chaka Khan.
23: 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Chaka Khan. Chaka Khan. Chaka Khan.

at the time you kind of dismissed some of the Prince songs and just, you know, listened to them and they fade away. And now, sadly that he's gone, they're sort of timeless, aren't they? The Most Beautiful Girl in the World on Nation Radio Wales. You've got Lee here. Great to have you with us for your journey home on a Tuesday. Tears for Fears on the way soon. This, though, we absolutely love. Fresh new music to Nation Radio. Sienna Spyro. In my-

0: Hey, how's your Tuesday going, by the way? Tears for Fears and Shouts on Nation Radio. Lots of things coming up in the next couple of weeks across Wales, by the way. Looking forward to the Country Music Festival in Porthcawl, if that is your vibe. The Aberystwyth Half Marathon, the 10K, and the 2K Beach Blast as well. That's going to be very soon, a few days away from that. And the mighty Abergavenny Food Festival returning as well. Yeah, keep us in the mood. Get us into sort of autumn, winter season. That's what we need. Listen, keep us on. I will get you the latest on the roads across Wales very soon. And how about some Andrew Gold, Lonely Boy.
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0: Queuing traffic on the M48-7 bridge through the roadworks. That's in both directions. The westbound M4 near Newport also looking slow down towards the Bringlass tunnels for Junction 26. Got the usual slow traffic northbound on the A470 in Rhondda Cynon Taf from Junction 32 of the M4 at Coryton through towards the Nangarrow interchange. The westbound A48 Western Avenue in Cardiff, that's queuing between the Cabalva interchange and the Fandaff light. And slow out of Haverford West on Freeman's Way, heading down towards the this bridge roundabout. That's late.
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What a massive year it's been for Shakira, especially with the World Cup anthem she had out as well. Whenever, wherever, on Nation Radio Wales, home of our brand new breakfast show, back tomorrow morning at 6 a.m. with Angela and Phil. And right now, Gail. Forget-

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5: Outside, gloomy skies, a persistent drizzle, and a chilly wind blowing from the west, north, east, and south. But inside, temperatures of toasty warm, with a high chance of plush rugs, soft lighting, and snuggly throws. 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
6: Queuing traffic in both directions on the M48-7 bridge, just going through the roadworks there. And the westbound side of the M4 also still looking slow down towards the Bringlass tunnels. Northbound A470 in Rhondda-Cannon Taf, looking at delays of about 15 minutes at the moment between junction 32 of the M4 at Coryton through towards Nantgarw. The westbound A48 Western Avenue in Cardiff also still queuing between the Cabalva interchange and the Llandaff light, and slow outbound on Southern Way and Roverway 2. That's the latest.
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0: Della Lefty's Boston. Wales' best variety of hits are here across Wales. Yeah, getting you through your Tuesday afternoon. Come on, Lee here. We'll get your news update on the way at 6, the weather, the travel, everything you need after 6, including some total belters for you to get you home. Nation
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10: 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With our friends at Nathaniel Cars in Bridgend, Cardiff, Cwmbran and Swansea. It's the happy hour!

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3: Top stories this hour. Reform UK's leader in Wales has stepped down after being arrested over the weekend. Dan Thomas denies wrongdoing but says he doesn't want to be a distraction from his party's work. Police have told the PA news agency a man was questioned on suspicion of assault and coercive or controlling behaviour. Sky's political correspondent Ali Fortescue says he only took on the role back in February.
4: Someone who talked about his childhood in Wales, his grandfather and great-grandfather being miners, then moved to London to work in financial services and then had a spell in local government in the Conservative Party, led Barnet Council for a time before defecting to Reform last year.
3: The First Minister's paid tribute to those who responded to wildfires across Wales this summer. Rhiannon Pioweth told the Senate the outbreaks carried a warning that can't be ignored on climate change. Parts of the Rhondda, Blaenau Gwent and Swansea were among areas affected by wildfires this summer. Hospitality businesses across Wales say they welcome plans for a 30% cut in their business rates. From April next year, properties valued at under £51,000 would be eligible for lower rates. A report found some of the babies killed by nurse Lucy Letby could have been saved. Lady Justice Thirlwall's review has criticised a complete failure to protect newborns at the Countess of Chester Hospital. Dysfunctional management and families being kept in the dark. And it's hoped the Women's Champions League final can help inspire a legacy for women's and girls' football across Wales. Cardiff's been announced as the host for 2029. The FAW says there's a shared ambition to create a lasting impact for football, communities and the wider nation. Chief Exec Noel Mooney says a lot of work's gone into the bits.
5: That's brilliant news for Cymru and for what the FAW, the journey that we're on, particularly with the women's game. Everyone here is absolutely delighted here today. There's a big team here that's done massive work over years at this stage to win the 2029 UEFA Women's Champions League.
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3: A few showers in places tonight, continuing into the morning. Highs across Wales of 17 degrees. That's the latest. I'm Gavin Rutter.
6: Whether Tuesday's been a breeze or a tough one today, we've got that happy hour on the way in an hour for you. Back to the hits right now, though. Billy Ocean's on the way after we do Kylie.

Billy Ocean, Get Out My Dreams, Into My Car, Nation Radio. Did you hear about this today? These are apparently the top list of romantic movies we should be watching with our partners, or at least already have watched. A new study has come out that a quarter of men have admitted to secretly enjoying these with their partner. I mean, I have to be honest, I'm going to stand out and put my hands up. I haven't seen any of the top five. Twilight at five, Notting Hill at four, Dirty Dancing, and I know people are like shouting at me now saying, you haven't seen it, at number three, Bridget Jones's Diary at two. I mean, it comes on Christmas time, doesn't it? But I do not watch it. Actually, number one, that is a complete lie. I have seen number one, and that is Pretty Woman. Yeah, I'd seen that, okay? But the rest of them, on the list of romantic movies, there's a massive top 20 list on there. All the Twilights are on there. And there's like four of them, isn't there? I don't know. Anyway, that's your list. Yeah, that's your homework for the rest of the week with a partner. Right, this is The Script. It's new.

0: Love that. 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
10: We've got 10-minute delays on the westbound side of the M4 near Newport down towards the Bringlass tunnels. Also queuing out of Newport on the A48 down towards junction 28 of the M4 at Tredegar Park. Slow in Cardiff still for the westbound A48 Western Avenue between the Gabalva Interchange and Llandaff Flight. Also looking busy in Swansea at Gowerton on the A484. Traffic queuing down towards the Victoria Road roundabout. And the eastbound A48 in Carmarthenshire, that's still looking slow down towards junction 49 of the M4. That's the latest.
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Let us know what your little wins are, maybe. If you've had a good day today and not burnt the food for this evening's dinner, or you got home 5 minutes earlier than you expected. Anything. Let us know your little wins, please. Terence Trent D'Arby's on the way. This is the K-pop Demon Hunters Nation.

0: Terence, Trent D'Arby on Nation Radio. A couple of things rolling into the Grand, if you fancy it, by the way, in Swansea. Cooper, the musical, that's happening for the next couple of days. Lipstick on Your Collar. And Paul Smith, by the way, Happy Hour at the Utilita Arena in Cardiff, if you fancy that. That is rolling into town tomorrow. A couple of live shows this week. Lee here till 7 o'clock tonight. I'll get you the travel in a minute, and we'll do some Omi and Cheerleader. Nation
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10: M48 Severn Bridge still queuing in both directions through the roadworks between junctions 1 for Ost and 2 for Chepstow. The westbound M4, that's not looking too bad at the moment, down towards the Bryngelas tunnels near Newport. Still slow though, coming out of Cardiff on Southern Way and Roverway, heading towards the Llaneddon interchange. The westbound A48 Western Avenue in Cardiff also still busy between the Gabalva interchange and the Llandaff Light. Better at Gowerton in Swansea though for the Victoria Road roundabouts. That's the latest.
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0: Ray, where is my husband? Have a great evening tonight, whatever your plans are for a Tuesday evening across Wales. Wyn Evans has got the happy hour thanks to our friends at Nathaniel Cars. Roberto back on at 8 with the 80s at 8.
1: Okay, 7 stops to write this best man speech. 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
7: The top stories this hour. A former UK's leader in Wales has stood down after being arrested by police. Dan Thomas says he was questioned over the weekend but insists he's done nothing wrong. In a statement, he says he wants to avoid becoming a distraction. Sky's political correspondent Ali Fortescue says Mr. Thomas was looking to become First Minister just months ago.
8: This is someone who was selected by Nigel Farage to lead that party in Wales, which of course saw the party winning 34 out of the 96 Senedd seats and becoming the largest opposition party.
7: Meanwhile, a Reform member of the Senedd has quit the party to join Plaid Cymru. Sarah Cooper-Lessard says her former party are more interested in division, opposition and headlines than in finding solutions. An inquiry has found there was a complete failure to protect babies from killer nurse Lucy Letby. Lady Justice Thirlwall says she found dysfunctional management at the Countess of Chester Hospital. The First Minister says those who responded to this summer's wildfires in Wales showed public service at its very best. Rhina Pioweth told the Senedd Wales must be ready for a changing climate. Fire crews were called out repeatedly this summer to major fires in areas including Blaenau Gwent, Swansea and the Rhondda Valley. And Cardiff's been named as the host of the Women's Champions League final in 2029. It's the latest big event announced for the Principality Stadium, with the Men's Euros set to be held there in 2028. The FAW says it'll provide a platform to accelerate the growth of women's and girls' football across Wales. Chief Exec Noel Mooney says they won out over some tough competition.
9: You're up against big cities like Lyon in France, Basel, of course, in Switzerland, and Dublin. To beat these great cities and these great stadia and to bring the final here to Cardiff, the capital of Cymru, is a massive achievement for us.
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7: A few showers in places tonight, continuing into the morning. Highs across Wales of 17 degrees. That's the latest. I'm Gavin Rutten.
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0: calling out man eater. Why can't I meet somebody like that? That's a man eater. No, I'm very happy with my lovely, lovely girlfriend, who is wonderful. Who is wonderful in every single way. And I don't even have to say that because we're not even married. Why don't you get in touch with me? 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I love, love, love getting your messages. They're what makes the show way more interesting for me and way more interesting for you. So why not do that now? Or you can WhatsApp message me, 07740 938 500, 07740 938 500. I'm actually remembering that now all by myself. When Evan's happy
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0: Fame. Right, today, on the 15th of September, the Mayflower sets in. Oh, that's good to know. Michael Faraday discovers electromagnetic induction. Yeah, well done. That is the basic principle, apparently, behind every generator and transformer. All right. Darwin reaches the Galapagos Islands in 1835. Right. Tanks are used in a battle for the first time. All right. Marilyn Monroe's Subway's great skirt blew away. Now we're talking. Now we're talking. And Tom Hardy was born. So there we go. What can I say? Happy, well, apart from happy birthday, Tom Hardy. Winterman's happy
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9: Well, good evening. Hello, I'm Roberto, wrapping up your Tuesday with the best variety of hits. It is just gone 8 with some Olivia Dean on the way after we kick off with three big ones from the 80s.
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9: I got some Fleetwood Mac in here for you tonight. Brilliant anthem from INXS. And starting us off, Culture Clubs, Karma Chameleon, playing for you on Nation.

0: There is the beautiful South, Rotterdam on Nation, as we take care of Tuesday. It's nearly 20 past 8. I'm Roberto. Have you, by any chance, prepared for a zombie apocalypse? No, I've not lost the plot. We're wrapping up what is called Get Ready Day. This is all about people being prepared for any kind of event, a war, an alien invasion, a zombie apocalypse. How are people getting ready for this? By stocking up on food. Some people are preparing to build bunkers. They have kitchens in these bunkers, power supplies, internet, the absolute works. Clearly I'm a little bit weird and not well prepared, because I've not even thought about this. I mean, I've got some tins of baked beans in the cupboard. I have a shed, a mobile phone with a power bank. Does that count? That's about the extent of it for me. The Wanted on the way next. Nation
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0: This is Lewis Capaldi, Stay Love, playing for you on Nation. Good evening to Emma Rowland. Thank you very much for your message, Emma. She's all about the compliments tonight, as our Emma. Roberto, I wasn't sure who I was listening to when I turned on the radio, but now I know it's you. I think you sound sexier. That's all I need, a cold and a sore throat to make me sound sexier. Great. Thanks, Emma. Glad you're enjoying the tunes, though. I'll keep it going tonight, no matter what you're doing. I've got 90s and 9 on the way for you next. Three big ones from the 90s, starting that with Sugar Ray. Nation
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0: At 9. Good evening if you've just joined us. Yes, it's 9 o'clock, Tuesday night. I'm Roberto with a bit of a dodgy voice going on. Sorry about that. I'll keep you going with some somber homewreckers soon. First, three big ones from the 90s. With the comeback queen of 2026 in here tonight. You might have seen all the press about her big comeback concert in Paris. First up, Sugar Ray on Nation.

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0: Miley is back with a makeover as well. She's dropping her surname as part of a kind of rebrand. That's the new song, Bass Persuaders. New album of the same name is out, end of the week, actually, September 18th. If that's the taste of things to come, I'm thinking it's going to be good. I've got Noughties at 10 on the way for you next, kicking that off with a real festival anthem from The Killers.
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9: On the way for your Tuesday night then, some Bruno Mars. After we stop off in the noughties for three big anthems. Yeah, noughties at 10 time. Kelly Clarkson on the way, but first... You've sung the chorus a million times. You know, the boyfriend who looked like a girlfriend? Go on, turn it up, blast it out. It's The Killers playing for your Nation.
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0: As soon as that big beat of this song starts, you know what it is, don't you? It's a great tune. The Bee Gees, You Win Again, playing on Nation. It's nearly 20 past 10 for your Tuesday night. I'm Roberto. Elliot Price, good evening, working for Bid Food. Getting orders ready for the morning. Tasha Green, hello. Working till 6 a.m, Roberto. You're going to keep me company till then. I definitely will, with the best variety of hits. Samantha Mumbo's on the way, and some Steve Winwood.
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0: Mariah Carey on Nation with ELO up next. Bit of a sing-along anthem from them first, though. 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
0: I know it's only Tuesday evening, but if you're anything like me, you're already thinking about the weekend and what you could get up to. 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Line's going to close at 5pm on Friday, then we'll make that call. 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Grab your phone. 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Good luck. 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

0: Good evening to Kaylee Ward on the countdown to her first break of the night. Loving the tunes to get her there. Moments to go, she says. That's for you, Teddy Swims and Mr. Nightall on Nation. If you are on your night shift, good luck with it. Stick with us. We'll get you through with the best variety of hits. If you're off to bed, well, sweet dreams. Have a nice sleep. I'll see you back here tomorrow morning. Tomorrow morning? Tomorrow evening at 8. Sorry. I'm off to rest this voice. Have a good one. 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